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1: More with our guest Hardy in a few minutes here. iHeart Country House Party. 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
2: 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I
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1: Ella Langley, Be Her, iHeart Country House Party, Wayne D, Tay, and Lisa. You got anything left this weekend plan-wise?
2: Not really. Have a fishing tournament.
1: Let's go. What are you fishing for? Anything specific?
2: Bass.
1: Oh, there you go. Hey, well, we wish you luck, all right?
2: Yeah. All right. Thank you.
1: It's Bailey's ever.

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1: That's Dan and Shay. It's called Say So, Wayne D. And Tay, we every Saturday night hang with you right here on iHeart Country House Party. Follow Instagram, if you would. We'd greatly appreciate it. It's at iHeartCHP. Talking to Hardy, man, obviously we've been talking about the song MacArthur and the awesome collab it's been. It's not to number one yet, but it does look like it's on its way. Are you looking at, like, what's next musically? Album, next single?
2: I'm always a step ahead, dude. Yeah. When I finish a project or, like, release something, for me, that's the end of that thing. And, like, whatever these guys can do with it from there is great. And whatever I could do to help move it along is great. But from a creative standpoint, like, the song going to radio or the song coming out is the end of that song's thing for me. And then, so I'm immediately like, okay, it's out into the world. What can I do? There's usually a month of like panic and I'm like, what the hell am I gonna do now? And then I just kind of, you know, me and my buddies get together and we sort of figure it out and then the next thing starts. But I've got stuff. I got ideas. Things.
1: I can't wait.
2: Can't talk about it, but it's epic.
1: But is it tough to enjoy what MacArthur's doing then if you're already like
2: No.
1: So
2: I don't.
1: Excited with
2: no, I very
1: stuff?
2: Much enjoy it. Yeah. Okay. I mean, it's two different, you know, it's fun to watch and playing it live and seeing it react and all that stuff. That's all still like all fun, but I guess like from a creative standpoint, it's just like I've done what I can do. It is now belongs to the world so that I can wash my hands of anything that had to do with the creation of that song or the creativity of the song, because it now just exists in the world. So now I need to move on to try to create something else.
1: That's so cool. Hardy is our special guest. 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

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Could you imagine winning $1,000 Monday morning? It's possible with our Great American Fill Up. Your shot to win $1,000. 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Good luck. 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
1: 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Always got big old country guests. Matter of fact, Tay, next week we got Riley Green locked in.
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1: Ella Langley with Morgan Wallen. It's Wayne D and Tay, and iHeart Country House Party continues. More with Hardy in just a bit. First, got to bring some positivity to your Saturday night. Stories are called In the Fields, and we hit you with the fresh one in under 7

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1: Need a reason to smile? Wayne, D, and Tay are hitting you in the feels.
0: All right, so this mom is helping local families save money with her pop-up children's clothing boutique. I thought this was such a genius idea. Where everything costs between like $1 and $3, right? Brittany Anderson is her name, and she created Be the Village Boutique to provide affordable clothing to local families in need, but also using the proceeds to cover operating costs. And the project has already helped 75 families through its first two community events. She's now encouraging other residents to donate gently used children's clothing and shoes. She's hosting future pop-up events, and I mean, it's just incredible. And the support of the community is really what is driving this, and she's giving the credit all to the community, but it's really cool to see her come up with this idea and give back as well in such a big way. That's your In the Feels.
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1: 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Oh, my Lord. If y'all see him live, you gotta ask him to play it. 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
1: We gotta tell you, we love this song. We love Hardy hanging out. He'll tell us more on the story behind MacArthur coming up in a little bit here on iHeart Country House Party. He teams with Eric Church, Morgan Wallen, and Tim McGraw on iHeart CHP.

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1: And iHeart Country House Party rolls on. His name is Graylin James. He's a brand new artist, and it's our spotlight. Check out this one. It's called Water at a Wedding.

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1: Zach Top, it's called South of Sanity. Just a couple of weeks back, announced a massive tour that's going to hit before the end of the year here. It's Wayne, Dee, and Tay. iHeart Country House Party as we're hanging out with Hardy.
2: With your song, MacArthur, you have Morgan Wallen, Eric Church, and Tim McGraw all on the song. Was that kind of always the plan? You always wanted those three with you?
3: Other names got thrown around, but the asks were in order, Eric, Morgan, Tim, and it was a yes, and it was done.
4: Did you have standing relationships with Tim and Eric already?
3: Eric more than Tim. I barely knew Tim, so I was like, and I knew Eric fairly well, but had not, like, after around the MacArthur times, the most I've ever, like, spoken on the phone with him and, like, texted and stuff like that with him, but he and I have, like, been in rooms and circles and stuff a little bit more than Tim and I. I had only met Tim maybe like one time. And actually Earn connected Tim and I. Like, Tim and I met at an award show. It was kind of busy. He was like, we need to get together. And I was like, yes, sir. And then didn't exchange numbers. So Earn connected us the next day. After that, I texted Tim. This was like a year ago. And I was like, can I send you some songs? Send him five songs. He didn't respond for like 2 weeks. And then I said, do they suck that bad? And so he wrote back. And he's like, sorry, man. I'm a little slow getting back to people sometimes. I was like, totally get it. Anyway, all that being said, that is like the only rapport that he and I had ever had until sent him MacArthur.
4: Okay.
3: So, but I had a stiff whiskey drink one night at the deer camp, and I was just like, screw it, and just I sent it to him, and I just got lucky, and he immediately responded back and just said, love it, you know.
0: That's awesome, man. Hanging out with Hardy on a Saturday night. It's already after 11. There's more iHeart Country House Party coming up.
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1: It's the $1,000 Great American Fill-Up. Starting Monday, we are giving away thousands of dollars to help you fill your tank this summer. But you have to be here. 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Here's Zach John King.

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And we appreciate you hanging with iHeart CHP, Wayne D. Tay, and a guy that rocked Austin, Texas. He was part of this year's iHeart Country Festival. He actually has a second version of this song out now with Leanne Womack. It is Parker McCollum. Song is killing me, and it's on iHeart CHP.

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1: There's Ashley McBride. It's called What If We Don't. My name is Wayne D. She's Tay, and that's all we got. 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Thanks for letting us be a part of your day. 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

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The After Midnight Instagram looks much different than it did just a few weeks ago, but it's more than just the look. 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
1: Hey, Granger, this is Nick from Perry, Florida. I'm just making my rounds of my nightly duty as a security guard. Love listening to y'all all night. Y'all have a good one. Thank you.
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0: 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Ann Hudson is about to jump on and share some Nashville news with us. Ann, what do you have lined up?
1: Granger, I don't ever know if you heard that underground rumor that Parker McCollum was going to give up, like, doing music. It just wasn't fulfilling him. Well, I have a surprising little tidbit to tell you coming up in your Nashville news now.

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10: Hey, thanks for starting your Sunday here with me on After Midnight, y'all. I'm Granger Smith, your host. I've got some things that went down on this day in history I want to talk about coming up, plus some Nashville news with Ann Hudson. Those are recent stories from your favorite stars out there in Nashville. Hang tight for all of this early on a Sunday, late on a Saturday. We are After Midnight.

Q104.1, number one for new country. Today, it just kind of seems like common sense, but back in 1957, this ruling was controversial. Hang on. I'll tell you what that was, plus some other things that went down on this day in history coming up in two songs.

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8: Sunday early risers, welcome to After Midnight with me, Granger Smith, your host. I've got some good news I want to read for y'all, besides the fact that it's Sunday. Plus some Nashville news with Ann Hudson, stories about your favorite stars out there in Nashville. Hang tight for all of this coming up. We are After Midnight.

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2: 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And Granger is bringing the soundtrack to your overnight. 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

0: 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It's Ann Hudson.
1: Well, this is some exciting news coming from Parker McCollum after he kind of was implying he might want to give up the music business. He wasn't feeling that fulfilled, but he announced that he is working on an acoustic album. No other details came out, but of course we'll keep you updated here as soon as we know more. Well, shout out to Luke Combs. He set another venue record across the pond. He set a record of over 60,000 people at his show in Sweden. He kicked off his European tour, and this is just a big deal. I love seeing country music have its moment overseas, so good for him.
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8: Coming into the home stretch, one final hour of Sunday's After Midnight starts right now. Welcome, I'm Granger Smith, your host. There are things that went down on this day in history I want to talk about coming up. Plus some Nashville news, recent things that have gone down in Nashville that Ann Hudson is going to catch you up with. All of this on this final hour. Thanks for being here.

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Today it just kind of seems like common sense, but back in 1957, this ruling was controversial. Hang on, I'll tell you what that was, plus some other things that went down on this day in history coming up in two songs.

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1: Yo, what's up, Granger? 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
0: 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Thank you, buddy.
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1: Morgan Wallen and Post Malone hanging out together. The song is called I Ain't Coming Back. I'm Mike Klein, hanging out with you. And going through this weekend together. Sundays are my favorite days because a lot of us get together and we do a cookout, especially during the summertime. We do it every Sunday. 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Luke Bryan and Taylor Swift, who just got married. Congratulations to her and Travis Kelce. It's been a week now. Oh, a little bit over a week, actually, that they have been married. So congrats to them.
2: Kick off the summer with a stretch.
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1: Got some Darius Rucker on for you right now. 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I love Darius Rucker when he's solo, but I love when he's with Hootie and the Blowfish, too. 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
1: 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And I need to go on a vacation. But I think if we all go on vacation, we'll all be happier people. So they should make all, vacations cheap this year. That's what we should do. See? 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

101.1. Hey, it's Mike Klein. We're going to see you at Tim McGraw in Charlotte on August 14th. We've got your tickets to all the great shows coming to the Carolinas. 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

0: 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Ignore that honey-do list. Yeah. What else we got here? Oh, yeah. Play some country music. Nice and loud, too. 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
1: Ella Langley and Morgan Wallen together. Now, she's on a couple of his shows. Not on every single show, but she's on a couple of them. Can't Lose You Anymore is on.

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1: I guess Kane Brown's doing a lot better from getting hit with a golf ball. Get that 23 stitches in his head. Well, he was at Taylor Swift's wedding. 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Here's a woman from him right now.
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1: I'm Mike Klein, hanging out with you. New survey came out, said roughly 1 in 5 Americans admit to judging a person based on their first name alone. We're talking about, like, Karen definitely has a social tax steeper. 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So these are some interesting names, but just don't judge.

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1: I have no idea how this happens. I love steak. I love meat, but I love salads too. And now there's like some sort of recall on lettuce that's making people sick. So now I like have to not eat salads. So you know how that works. I want one more, right? Zella Langley, choosing Texas. I kind of want one this morning. That's ridiculous. Just when

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1: It is Johnny Wild Sunday morning. Well, Kenny Chesney is done. I mean, finished. In Las Vegas at the Sphere. Plenty of great shows. Man, I wish I could have gone. How about you?

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Oh, it's time to clip those coupons. Remember when we used to do that? If you don't remember, well, you may not even remember when this song came out. Great throwback now from Craig Moore.

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104.1. It's Johnny Wild. Hey, we'll see you at Tim McGraw in Charlotte on August 14th. 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

0: number one for Duke Country, Q104.1. It is Johnny Wilde. Sometimes I'm still just a kid myself. Thank you so much for listening. Hey, Monday, as in tomorrow morning, we are starting free money again. The $1,000 Great American Fill Up. 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

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I'm guessing Blake Shelton has a pretty awesome farmer's tan. I mean, he's out on his Kubota singing about it all the time. He probably let us see his

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Don't tell on Taylor and Travis yet. Although it's been over a week, shouldn't we be seeing some pictures of the wedding? I mean, there's been nothing. But where did they go on their honeymoon? Did

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That is Lauren, Elena, and Chase Matthew. I'm Johnny Wilde. I haven't even mentioned this on air, but I have this new YouTube series on content creators called

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104.1, be sure to make us a preset on your iHeartRadio app. Well, this song set all kinds of records this year, and it's still setting records. 12 weeks at the top of the Billboard singles chart. That's the Hot 100. It's Ella Langley. I don't have to tell you.

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I hope you're staying cool this weekend. Thank you so much for having us on. I'm Johnny Wilde with Dan and Shay.

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Great country on the way. Zach Top, Lee Bryce, new one from Jason Aldean. I'm Johnny Wilde. 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

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Is Taylor Swift going to release all this footage that apparently was recorded at her wedding to Travis Kelce? I hope so. I know a lot of Swifties kept their fingers crossed too. I just want to see Adam Sandler officiating, you know? Here's the song they walk down the aisle to. It's Love Story.

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4: 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It's a dream come true to have my song on the radio. 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

0: guys, it's I Heart Country on The Verge artist Stella Lefty. 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

Q104.1 tomorrow morning at 7 a.m. I got a message from a 12-year-old listener who's struggling with something. I'm going to help. Tomorrow morning on the Bobby Bones Show.

Q104.1. Hey, it's Mojo, and we'll see you at Tim McGraw in Charlotte, August 14th. 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

0: 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And Mojo here, excited for our two-night iHeartRadio Music Festival in Las Vegas. Have you heard who's playing this year? The lineup is literally iconic, and I don't mean it in the trendy way. No, I mean this lineup is iconic. Goo Goo Dolls, Kenny Chesney, Lainey Wilson, Snoop Dogg, BTS, Benson Boone. You never know what superstars are going to collaborate together. It really is two nights of incredible once-in-a-lifetime music moments. It's our iHeartRadio Music Festival presented by Capital One, September 18th and 19th. 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

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George Burge texted Luke Bryan, said, hey, you want to be on this song? And Luke's like, heck yeah. It's called Ride, Ride, Ride.

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0: 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Are you ready for $1,000? It's Mojo. What would you do with that money?
1: You know what? I'm not sure. I'm going to Disneyland next month, so maybe use it for that.
0: And give me 6 minutes. 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

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It's Mojo with a powerful new song dealing with the subject matter of mental health. It's a very personal song to Dan and Shay, who sing it so beautifully. You might have seen them perform this at the ACMs. It's called

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Number one for New Country, Q104.1. And Mojo here. I've been guilty of wearing socks with sandals, and I know a lot of people shake their head when I say that, but according to doctors, socks keep your feet happy and healthy. It acts like a barrier and a sponge to sweat and germs. It's better for your feet. So maybe it's not the fashion faux pas it used to be. What do you think? Here's Luke.

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Bowman Gray season goes through August 22nd. 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Got a girl from

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miles on it. 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I'm going to help. 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

0: 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And Mojo here, Tammy wanted to hear this one.
1: 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On a

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0: number one for New Country, Q104.1. And the cash is back. Your chance to win $1,000 every single hour. My name is Mojo. What would you do with that money?
1: Definitely treat myself to a really delicious dinner and maybe a mani-pedi. Why not?
0: Yeah, treat yourself. If you want to know how to win the money, be here in 6 minutes. All the details on the way. Let's turn up this new one.

Q104.1, number one for new country. And Mojo with it. Did you hear the surprise star that Megan Maroney brought out with her at her show this week? Had a lot of fans freaking out. And they both have songs by the same title, so that was cool.

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I'm going to help. Tomorrow morning on the Bobby Bones Show.

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Hey, it's Mojo, and we'll see you at Tim McGraw in Charlotte, August 14th. 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

0: 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Did you see who Megan Maroney brought out on stage with her? She played in New York City this week and gave her audience an amazing surprise, sang Beautiful Things, her number one hit, and then brought out Benson Boone to duet his song, also called Beautiful Things. It's kind of a cool moment. Now, those are the kind of surprise moments that happen at our iHeartRadio Music Festival. It's happening this September in Las Vegas. I mean, you have stars from all genres, from Kenny Chesney to Goo Goo Dolls, Lainey Wilson, Snoop Dogg, yes, even Benson Boone, BTS. And you never know which one of those two will get together on stage to create a once-in-a-lifetime moment. 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
7: 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We've got an hour of women and country music. We're kicking things off with Ella Langley and her latest song with Morgan Wallen. Here's I Can't Love You Anymore on Women of iHeart Country.

That's a throwback from Lady A, Just a Kiss. So I'm super excited for Lauren Elena's album Stages. It's coming out next month, which is broken into stages reflecting on the different challenges in her life. Here's Lauren now with Chase Matthew, All My Exes, to close out the show on Women of iHeartCountry. Another

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